Every man, woman, and child is catching it. It's spreading from town to town. It's called the Dactic, and they say you get it in your pants.

Everybody Gaston, Everybody Ration, Everybody Section, Under My Thumb, Having My Heart, Under My Thumb, Under My Thumb,

0: focused on.
1: You know, we would be sitting around and just naturally be like, this one reminds me.
2: That's exactly what we were thinking. What about the rest of your band? When did they come in?
1: Do you guys want to talk about that?
3: Can I tell you about how I got in the band?
2: Please.
3: This is Douglas.
0: You lose your
3: I had been bugging Brian, and then

0: I was pretty sure that it would be great and fun.
1: In order to allow yourself the freedom to just really be present. And that's sort of, I think, the goal. Like, I think there's a lot more of an emotional process that happens in the compositional experience, where you're thinking about what a melody or a harmonic idea might represent to you, as far as, like, especially with instrumental music, because you're trying to communicate something about how you feel, maybe, with just music, without lyrics, and so there's no words to explain anything, if that makes any sense.
2: That definitely makes sense, yeah. And I know that you just said that the music is expressing a feeling without words, but I'm going to ask anyway, do you think that you could put to words a feeling that's being expressed with this music?
3: I mean, I think it's going to be different for every person in the group, and I think it's going to be open to interpretation by every person that hears it. So there's no way to really...
0: It's pretty subjective. Yeah. But I mean, you might draw something out of, like, a reference that you attach something to that you hear in the music that we make, you know? So, I mean, but yeah, it's going to be different for everyone. What do you feel?
2: I feel... I feel that because this music sounds so fresh and energized and present, it feels like a spiritual practice. I mean, I'm pretty like into spirituality right now, so I'm pulling spiritual stuff from it.
1: Yeah, I would say that, like, what I was describing earlier about, like, trying to sort of, like, be blank when you're playing is in some sense, or even, like, what Quinn was saying about, like, you know, like, the concentration thing, is some form of a meditation, always. And, you know, I've never really had, like, a strict sort of, like, meditation practice of sorts, but there is an element of doing this in a certain way that I think is, like, it comes from the same place, maybe.
3: I mean, when Jerry Garcia and I sit in front of the TV and play guitar, we're not focusing on the TV show. We're blanking out and, like, just playing, unless it's Friends or something, then it's like focusing. But, like,
4: it's a really good show.
3: I'm making a joke now, but it's actually like that. I mean that, like, it's, you know, sitting in front of the TV and playing guitar is like clearing my mind in some way to like have ideas appear somehow. Mm-hmm.

0: Did it take a while to come up with a band name, or did you? Was it like a moment of inspiration, or?
1: It did take a while. It did, and we, you know, we had a lot of ideas, you know, and wrote them all down, and would labor over it. And I thought we had it a couple times, and then one day Andrew was like, "How about Your Knives?" Because we were talking about the health and beauty song Your Wives, and it was just like, "Yep, that's it. We're done."
0: That's also spelled with YR.
1: Correct.
2: There was a road trip where I had my kids writing down ideas in the back seat. They had a whole bunch of funny ones.
0: Can you remember any of these other?
2: Oh my god,
0: contestants.
2: I don't remember them anymore. But I actually have that piece of paper with all of their ideas at home on stashed away. Yeah.
1: Yeah.
2: There was a moment where I thought maybe some of them would make good song titles, and we've never gone there, but. But the little note itself is very funny because it's in their handwriting, you know. We were driving from the drift list back to Milwaukee or something, and they were, like, in the back seat writing all these ideas down.
0: So you have a record coming out.
3: Yep.
0: I'm so excited. What can you say about it?
1: The cover features a piece of art by Carl Worsham. Thanks to Doug's noticing it at Corbett versus Dempsey. Is that where you saw it?
4: Yeah, I saw it on a post that Corbett versus Dempsey posted this thing of this Carl.
0: It's a gallery, right?
4: Yeah, there's an art gallery in Chicago called Corbett versus Dempsey that's also really has close ties to like the jazz community in Chicago and stuff. They're great guys. But they're also deep in the like heavy art stuff in Chicago, and they have this sketchbook of Carl Worsham, who was like one of this kind of famous Chicago group of artists in the 60s, and I spotted this drawing and I was like, oh man, that is incredible, that's going to be an album cover someday. And I showed it to these guys and they were all into it. It's perfect for our band. Mm-hmm.
1: Yeah.
0: Absolutely. What is it? What does it look like?
4: Maybe just wait and see. No, it's a it's kind of like a open mouth, either talking loudly or screaming or something. Mm. Possibly singing.
1: No, there's another mouth right next to it, or sort of behind it.
4: Yeah, there's another smaller mouth. And it's a sketchbook. It's not like one of his finished things, I don't think so, but it's like incredible to me.
1: Yeah.
0: King Crimson has a mouth.
1: This one's better. Cover.
4: This one's a lot better.
0: When is the album coming out approximately?

0: makes a lot of sense.
1: So no,
2: two of the greats. Two of the greats.
3: And Brian writes us texts, both of us texts every year.
2: Sometimes I'm talking to Doug and I'm like, whoa, wait, I just thought I was talking to Dave Matthews for a few minutes there.
3: Yeah.
1: Oh my God.
3: Because don't you guys have the same birthdays? Which makes
2: that makes sense.
3: You look like him when I'm standing in front of you.
2: Well, just some of the things you say.
3: Oh, yeah. Yeah. Wow.
2: And then when you start singing, you guys sing the same way, too.
1: No Springer, summer birthdays in the band. My last question is, like, what do you guys do in the
3: Wait. What did you think was interesting about our birthdays?
1: Well, you don't have any spring or summer birthdays in the band. Why not?
4: August isn't summer.
1: Who said August?
4: Andrew's August 25th.
1: I thought you said...
0: Very end of August.
3: I thought you said
1: August. November.
3: And I was like, what is
1: October.
0: November, December.
1: January.
0: And August.
4: Never heard of
1: is
4: that
1: there month. Another month that sounds awesome. Like August? Okay, well... No. It's still interesting because...
3: Yeah. For like a star sign reason?
1: No, I don't really know about that. Okay. I thought it was... it was a misunderstanding, but the new understanding is also interesting for ways I will describe it at a later date.
4: When is your birthday?
1: June 25th.
4: June 25th.
3: Yeah, summer.
4: That's a heck of a summer birthday.
1: What do you guys do in the van together?
4: Do a lot of sitting.
1: Do you talk or kind of like look at your phones or space out, put headphones in?
3: Giggle.
1: I imagine, a lot of...
3: Do spreadsheets and giggle a lot, and then...
4: Yesterday, we listened to a podcast. I think it's the first time we've done that. We listened to a lot of television.
1: What?
3: Television, the band.
1: Oh.
4: Oh, yeah, sorry.
1: Oh. Soap operas.
3: We listened to the... yesterday, we listened to the Marc Maron interview with Mike Judge...
1: Mm.
3: And I feel like in my ideal world, those guys are just best friends and hang out every day.
0: Yeah.
3: I really love that interview.
0: Yeah.
3: It's great.
4: Mm-hmm.
3: And I would like to hang out with both of them and
4: tell
3: them about all the things, all the uninteresting jobs I had when I was 24, while they were doing physics, like space physics and stuff.
4: One thing I want to say about that interview is that I was really not prepared for how much Mike Judge would sound like Butthead.
3: And he also sounds, like Hank Hill.
4: Yeah, but like more Butthead than Hank Hill.
3: I don't think so.
4: Oh, it's really like some of the, I don't know.
3: Anyway, I think he's a brilliant person.
4: Yeah.
1: I kind of got to go now. Is there anything else that you want to say or you want me to ask you?
4: No, that's great. I think we've covered absolutely everything we possibly could.
0: Yeah.
4: Thank you very much.
3: Yes, thank you so much.
0: The website is Your Knives for You.
4: YRKNIVES, numeral 4, letter U.com.
1: Okay. Thanks so much for coming in the morning and playing this music.
4: Thank you so much for having us.
3: Thank you.
0: Thanks, Kendra.
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I have something fun. First of all, I'm going to continue with my new personality of speaking in monotone with even spacing between words with an even volume. I don't know if I'm having an existential crisis or if I'm just a little tired today. But one thing's for sure, and that's I'm wearing a t-shirt for the band Prison. It's a Prison band t-shirt. And I'm going to play some music by Prison. And coincidentally, there's a WFMU ticket giveaway for the Prison concert at Union Pool on Tuesday, June 2nd. 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

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Thank you for letting me experiment with my new personality, monotone alien. 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Currently listening to Veronica Serrata. Before that, we heard Oliver Allery. Before that, we heard Versioning. Before that, we heard Top Down Dialectic. Before that, we heard Malamort. Before that, we heard Jason Lescalit. I want to shout out the person that suggested I do mic breaks to help listeners understand where they are in the music. Before that, we heard Philip Glass and Anton Bagatov. Batagov. Before that, I just can't do this anymore. Yes, I can. Before that, we heard Maiko Shiomi. Before that, we heard Rosina. Maybe if I talk in monotone, but faster. Before that, we heard Scheidman and Shop. Before that, we heard Mark Templeton. Before that, we heard Prison. Before that, we heard Hayden Duet Lukies. Before that, we heard Bully. I don't think this is a good way of talking either. You're listening to Alien Monotone on WFMU. Before that, you heard Alga. Before that, you heard Anna Aisu. Before that, you heard Cake Dog. What? Thank you, your knives. Okay, what if it's monotone but in a higher register where I don't have as much vocal fry? Thank you, your knives, for coming to WFMU and playing a live performance and interview on Alien Monotone on WFMU. 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I don't like how I said that. It's not like I'm having him do anything. It's more like I asked him if he could please fill in for me next week as I am doing something intense next week and I can't be here. Thank you so much, Jesse. Remember the Frau Show? It's gonna be the Frau Show again on May 19th. Thank you for winning tickets. Okay, remember when I was giving away tickets to see
prison at Union Pool, and I was like, just drop a 100-word essay in the chat for a chance to win. Well, I didn't say essay, I just said 100 words. The winner wrote this. Is this 100 words? Question mark. Hi, Kendra. That was a really great interview with your knives. I like how your questions are both specific and open-ended. I've been thinking a lot about my own relationship with music as a listener. I don't know anything technical about music, really, but I find myself listening more closely to stray instrument parts, interesting flickers of static, the way the music fits into my ears and the wrinkles of my brain. I want to learn to play something as a way to bring me more in tune with the wild stray sounds that somehow magically become whole, complete songs. Thank you. Another 100 words was, is Kendra involved with LCD? I submitted today. And then 10 later, again, here's my 100 words.

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I don't wanna stay.

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Go right in that bedroom and put out the pussy. 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
1: But Highness, every night you drip on my side and bother me. 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Eh?
0: I don't care. I want it and I like it.
1: But Highness, you should have some self-control.

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1: You want this? 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
0: Take it easy, Inez. I have no money I pay you, Inez. Inez, drop yours up to me, Mr.
1: I see I want it.

0: Everybody's got that mighty penny.
1: Baby, I know it, you know, but is it a one tonight?
0: Even though me kind of hold on me back kind of shaky, but me galang see me like them old donkey or something.